0: clear, unambiguous laws. So if the community wants that youth be locked up for adult crime, then let's pass laws that say exactly that. And if it leaves it open for it not to happen, then blame the legislature and the laws that have been passed rather than the individual judges. I mean, I think in the end, judges are simply trying to do their best applying laws.
1: And we do have a chance, of course, to express our pleasure or displeasure with the politicians at a thing called an election this November. 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

0: 9 past 11. We had a good question from Colin a few minutes ago about why the Australian Labor Party is spelt OR and the British Labor Party is spelt OUR. I've done some digging around. So it turns out I was wrong, actually. The Australian Party is almost a decade older than its British counterpart. So Australia was, I guess, ahead of the UK in forming a Labor Party. Early on in its life, it was spelt, this is in Australia, L-A-B-O-U-R and L-A-B-O-R. And it was a confederation of separate Labor parties in each state. And they also spelt Labor differently. And it wasn't until about, I think it was after World War One, that they sort of got together and said, look, let's just have the same spelling. And they agreed it would be L-A-B-O-R. But of course, by that stage, they were well aware of the British Labor Party, which had decided to spell its name L-A-B-O-U-R. So there you go. Mitch, hello.
1: Oh, yes. Good morning, Tom. I was wondering, we can't rely on the sun or the wind to power for our energy. Why don't we use the power from the ocean?
0: It's a good question, and there have been experiments. There was a company in WA which had these sort of tidal generator things. The problem was every time there was a big storm, they'd get torn up and thrown on the beach. I have seen the designs for a thing that could sit at the mouth of Port Phillip Bay. And because we know the tide surges in and out of Port Phillip Bay every 6 hours, like, we could use that. It's just that, I guess, in an engineering sense, we are yet to develop something that is reliable and that won't be torn apart by ocean forces. But, I mean, it could be done. And tidal energy is a big one, and Port Phillip Bay is a very good way to do it because it is a large bay with a very small entrance. So you know you've got all that water surging in and out. And who knows, maybe we'll do it one day. Phil, good morning.
2: Morning, Tom. Just a quick question. Gina Rinehart's supposedly worth $38 billion. Mm. How's that calculated? Is that the value of future earnings of her organisations?
0: Yeah, what they do is, so Hope Prospecting, and there's a couple of other companies in her sort of family orbit. Yeah, mine's iron ore, as you would know. And in that sense, it's quite similar to Rio and BHP and Fortescue. So they can work out a value, and Fortescue in particular is a close one because it's relatively nearby and it's also a pure iron ore company, whereas Rio and BHP do other metals too. So if you could say that Fortescue, you know, sells X amount of iron ore and it's worth this much on the share market, you can sort of work out that if Gina Rinehart's company sells the same amount of iron ore, probably, you know, it's worth about the same as Fortescue. But it is a bit of guesswork because her company's not public. It's not listed on the stock exchange. And it is just a guess. And it's not like she has, you know, like Scrooge McDuck. She doesn't have a room in her house with $38 or $39 billion sitting in it, does she?
2: No, that's correct.
0: Yeah, they just find an equivalent company. And trying to value sort of private businesses like that is difficult because they, well, you just don't know because it's not until they float on the stock market that you absolutely know. Keep the Ask Us Anything calls coming. 133693, mornings at 3aw.com.au at 23 past 11.
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14: Partly cloudy day for the valley. Chance of late morning and afternoon showers. Also the chance of an afternoon and evening thunderstorm. 17 for Mildura, Robmel and Oyen. Partly cloudy across the lower western. Chance of afternoon and evening showers. And chance of an afternoon and evening thunderstorm in the west. 17 for Wentworth, Pooncarry, Broken Hill 15. Partly cloudy day for the Riverland. Chance of morning and afternoon showers. Top of 16 for Renmark.
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0: I had a look at life that my wife and I did. And we've had a lot of emails from people. And look, for the time being, it's in, well, shall we say, hiatus. Robert, thank you.
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18: You know why singers sing, Tom? So you don't have to.
19: Yeah, I'm terrible at singing as well, Tom.
0: We talked extensively this week about the successful appeal by Edith Pope and Charlie Tidmarsh. They're the two young women who are accused of doing terrible graffiti crimes on Anzac Day outside RSLs, F the Anzacs, kill the troops, that sort of thing. Anyway, they have won their appeal to keep their faces secret. That is, they can go to court and wear head coverings and face masks and scarves and things like that so that we don't know what they look like. Which takes us neatly to April 1984. I remember it well, when punk rocker Billy Idol had a big and for him unusual hit with Eyes Without a Face.

0: it is April 1984. That was a big hit for Billy Idol. It was a different sort of song for him because he was normally more of a heavier rocker, a bit out of the sort of punk tradition, and that was more of a ballad. Eyes Without a Face reached number 4 in the Billboard Hot 100 in America and dedicated to Edith Pope and Charlie Tidmarsh, who won a suppression order in court this last Wednesday. They are allowed to keep their faces obscured so that we can't know what they look like. They're the ones who are charged with allegedly defacing several RSLs with some terrible graffiti saying F the Anzacs and kill the troops. 133693, news headlines now with Billy Idol fan David Armstrong.
1: Not really,
0: David, good morning.
1: He was very limited in his range.
0: Well, Billy, it didn't matter. He made the most of what he had, David. He's like you.
1: Our news at midday. Senior Minister Harriet Shing says it is back to the negotiating table with teachers. They've rejected that quite generous pay rise that was offered to them. They've dismissed that earlier today.
0: Can you imagine if around here the bosses came around one day and said, righto, we're going to have a 32 or 34% pay rise. You'd be knocked over in the rough, wouldn't
1: be
0: you?
1: A conga line. Can you imagine? Yes. It'd be magnificent. A third alleged offender has been charged over the Adassa Israel synagogue firebombing. Counter-terrorism police carried out this arrest. They say all three men who set the blaze have now been identified and arrested. If you are going on the Eastern Freeway this weekend, don't. It's going to be the biggest lockdown and shutdown of that of the freeway there on this project that's underway at the moment, North East Link. 10 o'clock tonight through to 5 a.m. Monday morning, the Eastern closed in both directions between the Chandler Highway and Tram Road. That's
0: they've done that before. I didn't read the memo and I was driving up and then did this enormous diversion into the sort of northeastern suburbs and saw some places I'd never been to before.
1: It's quite pleasant. But that's a big one. Chandler Highway Tram Road, that's a fair way. Experts believe the closure of three major retail brands in the space of just 2 weeks says that's just about it for bricks and mortar. Glue, Lincraft and Barbecues Galore all shutting down. RMIT expert says if you don't have a particular in-store offering, you are best maybe to get online. And in sport, less than 24 hours until the Socceroos take on the United States, and the US have been saying some very, very hurtful things about us. Mm. Apparently we're easy beats. But let's see. Looking forward to that tomorrow morning early. All of that at midday.
0: Thank you, David. David Armstrong there. You'll hear from him again on Monday morning. In a moment, John Araglasso joins us. When have you been forced to do something that you didn't want to do, then found that you actually liked it? Now, due to a lost bet with two of my producers in recent days, I've been forced to watch Farmer Wants a Wife. And now I'm addicted to it. I can't believe I'm saying this publicly, but I've enjoyed watching Farmer Wants a Wife. 133693, mornings at 3aw.com.au. John Araglasso is next at 25 to midday.
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0: 14 hours worth of filmmaking. So,
1: Well, I had the two mutual friends of ours years ago took me to an A-League game. It was the Melbourne Victory versus Sydney, and it was at Marvel Stadium, and they probably had 25,000 people. And they said, "You will love this. Stop criticising soccer. You'll love it. Just come along." Anyway, it was a nil all draw, and I found myself falling asleep towards the end of it. So it didn't convert me.
0: They did give you a flare, is the key.
1: I had my go with the flare, which is, you know, obligatory at the soccer. And then I also got forced into going to see Taylor Swift almost 2 years ago. And I was told that I would absolutely love that too, but I didn't. I fell asleep towards the end of the concert as well.
0: I do tell my daughter, I try hard with her music because, well, she's my daughter, but I can't say that I've really jumped on board with a lot of it.
1: All right. So when have you been forced to do something but, unlike my previous two examples, actually found that you enjoy it? John likes, it's like Bruce Springsteen, Dancing in the Dark. I've quite enjoyed watching Farmer Wants a Wife. 133693, mornings at 3aw.com.au, courtesy of our great friends at Hoyt's Food. 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

0: All right, calls coming up. Things you've been forced to do and then actually enjoyed it. I was forced to watch Farmer Wants a Wife and I found it somewhat compelling, albeit train wreck television. First, the weather now for Victorian Opera presenting the coronation of Poppaea into a world of burning lust and bloody vengeance. It's on between the 30th of June and the 4th of July at the Palais Theatre. Find out more at victorianopera.com.au. Our temperature is still 13 degrees. Our forecast top remains 15. Adam, good morning.
1: Yeah, good morning, gents. My wife dragged me along to a kid's party about 5 or 6 years ago, kicking and screaming. This is after a lifetime of sort of not having any interest in kids or having my own sort of kids. But I ended up having that much fun at this kid's party 5 or 6 years later. I have an 18-month-old boy and another one on the way, and the happiest I've ever been.
0: How old were the children at the children's party that you attended?
1: Oh, from recollection, they were about sort of 5 or 6. I can't remember the exact age, but, a lot of fun. And, definitely changed my thinking.
2: So Adam, was it the guilt-free and plenty of fairy bread being around that thought, you know, if I have a child, I could have this all the time?
1: You know, there definitely are perks. My boy's only 18 months old just now, but I'm sure that they'll come through in the coming years. Definitely a good return on investment.
0: Well, yes, that's the way to look at it, isn't it?
2: Tom, I was forced to hear you say in that break, burning lust and bloody vengeance, and I didn't think I'd like that, but I did like it. So well read, Tom, in that read you did for the opera, was it?
0: Thank you. Children is an interesting one, though, because, you and I both, we only have one child each, and yet, you know, you're sort of unsure about it at the start, but then as the years pass, you sort of can't really imagine life without them, can you?
2: Can I still be unsure about it? Is that okay?
0: Possibly not. Thank you, Adam. Alan, hello.
3: Yes, John, 76-year-old, long-time devotee of farmers. I've got some important news for you and a comment for Jono. For you, Tom, the show that you're watching or the series that you're watching, it's actually gone off what has made it successful. You've had some sort of older ones who have matched up very well. They go back and do a retro on it and the great families and that they've got developed. But this one is the young ones are raw boy, particularly, you know, one of them. You'll see her on Sunday. Generally, it's a really... If you enjoy watching people, it's a terrific show. And the farmers, the mature ones who do it and go on, you know, are great. So don't take this, John, Tom, as the one. You know, it used to be... I think they're going off track a bit. And for Jono, I'd just say, doesn't like farmers and can't dance. I think you've got a problem, Jono, and I think you're more likely to be on watching Mass.
2: Well, I didn't say I didn't like farmers. I just said when a farmer's going to stop putting their hands out. They want perfect weather. They want a wife. No. Farmers want all these things. Like,
0: no, John, you've been caught out. And... You know, and by the way, have you been back to a dark disco, a dancing in the dark event again?
2: Absolutely, I have. By the way, Alan wants to go. I'll go head to head with Alan on the dance floor anytime he likes. By the way, if
0: Alan, don't worry, you haven't got much competition, Alan. I've seen it. Look, good on you, Alan. Courtesy of Hoyt's Food, you've got a great prize coming your way, a $200 hamper pack full of Hoyt's herbs, spices and pickled vegetables. They're changing the mood of food and the Hoyt's products are available at all good supermarkets. Coming up after the midday news, which is not far away, is the award-winning afternoon's program. Tony Moclair, good morning.
4: That's my dancing, I believe, that I've been awarded for. I want to talk about reasons you would leave Australia. There is an increasing cohort of a particular kind of immigrant that is going home. So let's talk about that. People who
0: remember when Scott Morrison won the election in 2019,
4: yeah.
0: And Jane Carrow had said if he wins, she'll move. And then I interviewed her and said, "Well, are you on the way to the airport?" And it was like, "Oh no, I didn't really mean it."
4: Wow, imagine Jane Carrow talking through her backside. Who would have thought? Friday Sport with Eddie Summerfield. We are going to be looking at where you're watching the World Cup match on Saturday morning.
2: 5 a.m. It's a big ask.
4: No, it's a test of patriotism, okay, John.
2: Sure.
4: Like loving the farmers.
2: I'm writing that down.
4: That's a test of patriotism.
2: I'm writing that down, John.
4: Oh, geez. Pete Smith is my guest after one. He's so much to talk about him. And then I'm speaking to a meat smith. So we're going to be celebrating the Smiths for the whole show. And they'll be streaming with Scott Ellis and, Troy Wheeler, who's CEO of Meat Smith.
2: Tony, can I just chat. Do I have to be wearing green and gold while I'm watching it?
4: Yeah, your face has to be painted green and gold,
2: okay.
4: And you must use the Australian flag as a cape.
2: Okay.
0: Right.
2: Noted.
0: All right. Good on you, Tony. Tony Moakley there taking over the afternoon's program. Meat Smith, is that what we used to call a butcher, John?
2: I don't know, Tom. Maybe.
0: I'm not sure what it is either. I guess you'll find out listening to Tony Moakley. Things you didn't want to do but then quite enjoyed it when it happened to you. Barbara, hello.
5: Oh, hi, Tom. I had a previous marriage and it had been a very long time. And my girlfriend introduced me to this fellow and she said, you should marry him. Well, eventually we did marry, and 38 years later, I'm married to the most beautiful man in the world, and I could not be happier.
0: So it's the same man?
5: No, no.
0: Oh, you got married to
2: second husband.
0: But you like the process of being married. Okay. All right. Well, thank you, Barbara. I wasn't quite sure where that was going. John, good to talk with you.
2: You too, mate.
0: John Roglasso back same time next week. Quick World Cup soccer update. Mexico, nothing. South Korea, nothing at halftime. 133-693-5-12.
6: 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I had my HQ. In excess were everywhere. The Hawks won the grand final by one goal, and Hog's Breath Cafe were born. 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
15: 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You're saying now with Tom Elliott. For Wright's Metal Recyclers. 741 Coolong Avenue, Irimple.
0: Righto, it is almost midday. News is next with Jordan Tubridge. Following that, afternoon starring Tony Moclair. The weekly winner of the Word on the Street prize is Linda, who rang us on Tuesday. She got a text from Vic Rhodes saying her rego had expired. A lot of other people got the same text. Vic Rhodes told us off air that they apologise for this. If you have paid your rego, you don't need to worry about it. But that Vic Rhodes website caused a lot of confusion over the past couple of weeks. Well done, Linda. You are the weekly winner. You've got a $1,000 voucher to spend at Imp Jewellery coming your way. They're the handmade and remodelling specialists. And you are automatically in the draw for our fabulous yearly prize, $60,000 towards a Mercedes of your choice. Thanks to our great friends at Mercedes-Benz Brighton, Melbourne's only all-in-one Mercedes-Benz retailer. Okay, have a great weekend. Hope your football team wins. And I'll talk to you again on Monday at 8:30. Bye for now.
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9: Good afternoon with your local news. I'm Andrew Johnston. There's been a drop in the number of offences recorded across Mildura. New statistics show a fall of 2.9% in the year to March, with drops in family violence breaches, theft and criminal damage. However, there's been an increase in retail theft. Swan Hill recorded a jump of more than 13% in offences, from just over 2,000 incidents to 2,375 in the 12-month period. A new federal MP has slammed the federal government's announcement of massive water buybacks in the southern Murray-Darling Basin. Member for Farrer David Farley says Labor's compounding debt to take water away from food production. He says the buybacks leave family budgets exposed when conditions run dry. Mallee MP Anne Webster is backing an effort by the Northwest Nine councils, who she says are fighting for their communities. The Federal Nationals member says the group has put together a comprehensive Northwestern Victorian energy and mining impact and readiness strategy plan that the Victorian government should have funded and provided. She says local councils have been innocent bystanders in Labor's rollout of renewables and railroading of Mallee farmland. Just over halfway through the month and Mildura has recorded more than half of its June rainfall. More than 18.5 millilitres of rain has fallen into the Weather Bureau's local rain gauge so far, compared to the long-term average of 22.4 mils. The city's in for a shower or two today and tomorrow before sunny conditions from Sunday. Two games on the road each for the Mildura Heat men and women in Big V basketball action. The men will be taking on the Southern Peninsula in their Division 2 clash tomorrow night before they play Sherbrooke on Sunday afternoon. The women are also South, playing at Wyndham tomorrow night in Division 1 action, backing that up with a clash against Altona on Sunday. And it's round 11 in the senior men's footy league this weekend in Sunraysia football. Mildura will be taking on cellar dwellers Robinvale Euston tomorrow afternoon, trying to stay on top of the ladder. Owen United is playing Merbein. Irimple is up against Wentworth, while South Mildura is taking on Redcliffs. And that's the latest in local news.
15: Swine and dine at Hog's Breath Cafe. Much more than a family steakhouse. River 1467. 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
16: Hi there, I'm Jai Morse. Virgin Australia has extended the expiry date for $93 million worth of travel credits that were issued during the COVID era. They were due to expire at the end of this month, but they can now be used for flights up until the end of May next year. The Treasurer has dismissed that backlash led to capital gains tax carve-outs. The federal government revealed yesterday that the threshold for small business CGT concessions will be raised significantly. Jim Chalmers telling the ABC it's about talking with business owners.
17: In the way that we flagged at budget time, it's not unusual at all for governments making significant tax changes to consult, to bed down the implementation details.
16: One of the Adelaide Crows' biggest names is fighting for life this morning after a horror truck crash in South Australia. Tony Modra's been airlifted to the Flinders Medical Centre after his cattle truck hit a tree near Victor Harbour late yesterday. He played 165 games for the Crows and Frio and was inducted into Adelaide's Hall of Fame in 2015. And Australia's richest woman says Queensland should offer its islands to US trillionaire Elon Musk. Gina Reinhart says sparsely populated islands could be used for Musk's SpaceX program and should be given for free. She's also gifted One Nation leader Pauline Hanson a symbolic toy bulldozer, claiming we need to slash government red tape.
18: We need an orange bulldozer. Let's hear the noise.
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19: Sport for Anne Webster, your member for Mallee, authorised A. Webster Mildura.
16: In sport, the Socceroos are desperate to continue their winning form at the World Cup. Tomorrow morning, Australia faces host nation, the United States. Former Socceroo Craig Foster's told Nine he doesn't think the Aussies have ever wanted to win a match as much as this one.
20: We are desperate to win against the USA, I can tell you that for sure.
16: And the Dragons are looking for just their second win of the season tonight, facing the Knights in Newcastle. But Dean Young's men should take some confidence, having won 18 of the last 24 matches played there since 1999. That's the latest in news and sport.
15: 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For Mildura Ag Supplies.
21: Good afternoon, I'm Emily Minnie. Australian fruit and vegetable growers are being warned the days of free crop pollination are officially over. The varroa mite is continuing to wipe out the wild bee population that regional farms have relied on for decades. The National Farmers Federation's Horticulture Council, Richard Shannon, says growers need to treat pollination as a contracted expense or risk being left with empty orchards.
22: It's unknown the extent of that pollination, the size of the feral bee population. And so we're going through a period of uncertainty moving forward about what we're losing in terms of that feral bee pollination service.
21: A global ransomware group has taken credit for a cyber attack which shut down two Queensland sugar mills. Here's rural reporter Toby Goff.
23: Mackay Sugar's Racecourse and Fowley Mills have been offline since the 10th of June after the company was targeted in a cyber attack. The Fowley Mill has been operating manually to crush cane harvested prior to the breach to prevent its spoiling. The Russian-speaking ransomware operation known as The Gentleman has taken credit for the attack. Mackay Sugar says it's investigating the claim and hopes to have operations back up and running by the end of next week. Cane growers are currently in limbo, waiting for the crush to resume, with 1,300 farms holding harvest and counting their losses. Toby Goff, National Rural News.
21: The Albanese government has announced a range of carve-outs as the new capital gains tax arrangements are set to be passed by Parliament. Businesses with a turnover of $10 million will still be able to access the 50% CGT discount. There will also be further concessions for startups, while the 30% tax rate for trusts will be scrapped. Prime Minister Anthony Albanese says the changes are fair and come after a consultation period.
24: This is genuine reform, and genuine reform is often difficult. But it's the right thing to do, done for the right reasons, in order to give Australian workers a tax cut, in order to make sure that more Australians can get into their first home.
21: Global fertiliser prices have fallen following the signing of a major peace deal to end the conflict between the US and Iran. The diplomatic breakthrough has unlocked global supply chains that had left farming communities facing unprecedented financial strain. Grain and livestock producers say the resolution has restored economic certainty. Iran's supreme leader has claimed the United States made the deal to end the conflict out of desperation. In a statement published through Iranian state media, he accused Donald Trump of using, quote, all kinds of leverage to bring this about. Officials in the U.S. are defending the deal and are warning they expect the ceasefire to take effect on all fronts, including Lebanon. U.S. Defense Secretary Pete Hegseth says they won't hesitate to act if Tehran doesn't adhere to the memorandum.
25: We will be prepared to recommence. If underneath the timeline of these talks, Iran does not do what it says it's going to do, just give up nuclear weapons, give up nuclear ambitions, give away their nuclear material, close nuclear facilities, then the War Department is here and prepared to restart if we need to.
21: A deep divide is growing in the bush as the expansion of AI data centres puts tech giants on a collision course with farmers. Rural reporter Dusty Fitzpatrick explains.
26: The power demands of artificial intelligence facilities are forcing proposals for new transmission corridors across prime agricultural land. It's triggered pushback from locals over visual effects and potential loss of crop yields. Rural advocates argue while agriculture faces heavy legislative pressure to slash emissions and to save water, the digital economy has free rein to pursue the same resources. Councils are now demanding urgent, transparent consultation with landholders. They say trust is breaking down as the tech boom moves faster than the laws designed to protect regional communities. Dusty Fitzpatrick, National Rural News.
21: Australian young cattle prices are surging towards historic highs, with gains of up to 100 cents a kilo recorded this month. Analysts believe the rally is just the beginning, fueled by global demand that could push the Eastern Young Cattle Indicator past $10 by Christmas. Demand for hay in parts of New South Wales and Queensland has increased 500% in the past 12 months. Leading charity Rural Aid is calling for donations to help them deliver crucial services. Chief Executive John Walters says drought conditions are worsening and help is needed.
1: Right now, one of the key supports, which is providing people with a whole lot of hope and giving them the encouragement just to keep on going, is hay to feed their livestock. So there's trucks on the road with bales upon bales of hay, and that's a really important way of sustaining livestock when access to feed in the paddock is very, very dramatically reduced.
21: More than 1,300 baby seals have been wiped out by the bird flu on Australia's Antarctic islands. Scientists believe about 80% of the population has been killed by the deadly H5N1 strain since its detection last August. The Australian mainland remains free of the deadly strain. And farmers are welcoming a $300 million election pledge from the New South Wales opposition, tackling the state's pest crisis. The coalition plan includes expanded aerial shooting and a feral pig bounty trial to alleviate pressure on struggling landowners. New South Wales Farmers Association President Xavier Martin says producers have been fighting destructive pests alone for too long.
2: The load is falling very heavily on farmers, and it is a shared responsibility across public land as well. We need to take out 80% every year.
21: This is the National Rural News.
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21: Checking the markets, the ASX 200 is falling, opening down around 1% despite a positive session on Wall Street overnight. The Dow Jones closed up 0.15%, while the S&P 500 was up 1% and the Nasdaq jumped nearly 2%. Australian shares are being weighed down by material stocks, with BHP down around 3% off the back of concerns over a Canadian-based project. Hawkish comments from the US Federal Reserve is also adding pressure, boosting the US dollar and rate hike bets. The price of gold has fallen more than 3%, and oil prices have softened, with Brent crude down 0.2%, buying $79.38 a barrel US. Prices continue to drop as oil begins to flow through the Strait of Hormuz again, and one Australian dollar is buying around 70 US cents. And with the grain report, here's Joe Boyle from ProFarmer Grain.
29: Australian wheat markets are mostly firmer on Thursday, while barley prices were mixed and canola was steady. Looking at international markets, US wheat futures softened due to continued technical selling. US corn futures moved lower due to forecast rainfall across key US growing regions. Chicago soybean futures eased due to the signing of the US-Iran peace agreement and the resulting decline in crude oil prices. And rice canola futures decreased following weakness in crude oil and other comparable oils. CBOT July 26 wheat was down $4 per ton to $317 per ton. Ice July 26 canola was down $12 per ton to $735 per ton. And Matif August 26 canola was down $16 per ton to $820 per ton. These comments are general in nature and may not be relevant to your specific situation. You should consider the relevant product disclosure statements and seek independent advice before purchasing any financial products.
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28: River 1467 weather. For Good Deal Tyres, head in today for a totally good deal.
8: For the Mallee, partly cloudy, chance of an afternoon shower and even an evening thunderstorm. Mildura, Robin Vale, all 17, lower west and partly cloudy, chance of afternoon and evening showers and even a thunderstorm in the west. Wentworth 17, Punkeri 17, Broken Hill 15. The Riverland partly cloudy, chance of afternoon showers 16 for Renmark. Looking ahead for Sunraysia tomorrow, partly cloudy, chance of morning and afternoon showers 15. Sunday, chance of morning fog, partly cloudy 15. And Monday, chance of morning fog, partly cloudy 15. Overnight for Sunraysia tonight, a low of 7.
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0: River 1467, your Feel Good Station. 80s lunch, bring me some water. Could be a bit of water precipitating from the sky over the weekend. Hello, welcome to Friday afternoon. It's Robbo here, and coming up in the 80s lunch, some Pete Shelley. Haven't heard this for a long time. Homo sapien. And George Michael, they are next on the playlist.
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0: 1467, your Feel Good Station. It is a feel good work day on a feel good Friday. That's Ice House and Crazy. It's Robbo here this afternoon. We'll check in and see what the lucky fiver is. Last chance of Savo to get it into us by 5 o'clock and pocket the money. And that'll be nice anytime, but particularly heading into a weekend as well.
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1: Hello, I'm Fee Papel. A third person has been charged over the firebombing of a Melbourne synagogue. It's alleged the 20-year-old was one of three people who deliberately set the building on fire in December 2024. Acting Assistant Commissioner Paul O'Halloran says the investigation is ongoing.
2: Other persons connected to it, whether directly or indirectly, will be held to account. So there's ongoing investigations.
1: A coroner has found a former veteran provoked police officers into shooting him in North Queensland in 2023. The inquest told that the Australian Army mechanic was intoxicated and armed with two knives when he charged at police. The coroner saying Stephen Angus had a history of suicidal ideation and she believes he intended to make police open fire. A shaky start to the day for regional New South Wales. Two earthquakes hitting in the early hours. A 3.2 hit in the far west of the state just before 4, and 2 hours later there was a 3.4 near Orange in the central west. The wife of former AFL player Tony Modra says he remains in a critical condition after his cattle truck slammed into a tree in South Australia. The former Crows and Docker star suffered serious injuries in the accident. Erica Modra thanking first responders for saving his life and says he still has a long way to go. And it seems streaming platform Disney Plus has been hit by an outage. It appears the problem is impacting subscribers worldwide.
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1: In sport, Fremantle has now won 13 in a row after downing Geelong by 9 points in Perth last night. The ladder leaders were 28 points down in the second quarter, but kicked 7 in the third, holding on to win 99-90. And Game 2 of State of Origin has broken another record, becoming the most watched Origin game in history. More than 4.2 million people tuned in to watch the Maroons level this series at the MCG, which had a record crowd of more than 91,000. That's the latest in news and sport.
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4: For the Mallee, partly cloudy, chance of an afternoon shower and even an evening thunderstorm. Mildura, Robin Vale, Oyonnax 17, lower western, partly cloudy, chance of afternoon and evening showers and even a thunderstorm in the west. Wentworth 17, Pooncarie 17, Broken Hill 15. The Riverland, partly cloudy, chance of afternoon showers 16 for Renmark. Looking ahead for Sunraysia tomorrow, partly cloudy, chance of morning and afternoon showers 15. Sunday, chance of morning fog, partly cloudy 15. And Monday, chance of morning fog, partly cloudy 15. Overnight for Sunraysia tonight, a low of 7.
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Cindy Lauper, time after time. It's Robbo the Savo. Hello. Hope your Friday is going well. Footy tomorrow. Hey, round 11. All thanks to Gateway, the G, Mildura versus Robinvale Euston tomorrow. All the action live here on River 1467 from 2 o'clock. 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

0: River 1460 Feel Good Station, larger than life. Well, yes, I'm in for the larger than life Damo. Of course, he's been in for Dave this week with Dave on the crook list, unfortunately. Hopefully, all back to normal on Monday for you. Continuing the Friday Arvo music, Joe Cocker, You Are So Beautiful, and Joan Jett and the Blackhearts. They love rock and roll.
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0: River 1467, your feel-good station. Took the words right out of my mouth. I don't think at his height they took the food right out of Meatloaf's mouth. Not sure if I'm allowed to say that these days, but I don't want to speak ill of the dead. Hey, it's Robbo here. Now, Monday, assuming Dave's back, well, it doesn't really matter if it's Dave or Damo, the secret sound will be $790. Giddy up. $790. That would be lovely. So listen in for your chance at that here at River 1467.
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1: I'm Fee Papel. Victorian police say their investigation into a fire at a Melbourne synagogue 2 years ago is ongoing. A third person has now been charged over the arson attack, with two other men in their 20s charged last year. AFP Assistant Commissioner Peter Crozier saying it's frustrating those with information aren't coming forward.
2: You know, we know that there are people out there in the community who have information. We also know there are family members who know that some of their people in their families may have been involved, and we urge them to come forward. It's better for them to come forward than to us to come and speak to them.
1: Aussie beef farmers are set to be smashed by a 55% tariff for the rest of the year on all exports sent to China. Beijing introduced a quota on beef exports at the start of the year to protect its domestic market. Australia has now reached that quota, triggering the 55% levy, which will be in place until the end of the year. Underground workers in New South Wales have made it safely to the surface following an earthquake this morning. The magnitude 3.4 hit the central west a bit before 6. Gold mining operations have paused while inspectors assess the site. And dozens of seasonal workers are having to look elsewhere for jobs with a poor start to the New South Wales ski season. Since Perisher and Thredbo resorts opened 2 weeks ago, only 14 centimetres of snow has fallen.
3: Sport for Anne Webster, your member for Mallee, authorised A. Webster Mildura.
1: In sport, in AFL, round 15 continues tonight with the Suns taking on Hawthorn. In NRL, it's round 16 with the Dragons up against the Knights. Newcastle will be without star fullback Kalen Ponga following Origin. And the USA admits the Socceroos won't be easy beats in tomorrow's World Cup clash in Seattle. American midfielder Weston McKennie expecting a tough battle with the Aussies.
4: They have size, that's for one. Balls in the box won't be easy to get on, long balls. They have fast players up top. They can get in behind and be dangerous like that as well.
1: That's the latest in news and sport.
0: River 1467 weather. For Good Deal Tyres, keeping the wheels of Sunraysia rotating for over 35 years.
5: For the Mallee, partly cloudy, chance of an afternoon shower and even an evening thunderstorm. Mildura, Robin Vale, all 17, lower west and partly cloudy, chance of afternoon and evening showers and even a thunderstorm in the west. Wentworth 17, Pooncarie 17, Broken Hill 15. The Riverland partly cloudy, chance of afternoon showers 16 for Renmark. Looking ahead for Sunraysia tomorrow, partly cloudy, chance of morning and afternoon showers 15. Sunday, chance of morning fog, partly cloudy 15. And Monday, chance of morning fog, partly cloudy 15. Overnight for Sunraysia tonight, a low of 7.
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0: my absolute fave Bob Seger song, Against the Wind. Just love it. He's still going too. In his 80s, still gigging around the place. There must be something in that rock and roll lifestyle that keeps him young, that's for sure. It's River 1467. It's Robbo this afternoon. Nice to have you with us. Rolling through a Friday arvo. And talking of rolling, we're going to be rolling through some Rolling Stones as we continue our two ups at two here at River 1467.
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0: 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Two from them, Linger and Dreams. 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We might try and sneak in one more to you from Billy Ocean very shortly. But coming up in a tick, we'll have a look at that lucky $5 note. Serial number, you got till 5 o'clock today to get it into it.
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1: Hello, I'm Fee Papel. Federal police say the attack on a Melbourne synagogue 2 years ago appears to be politically motivated. A third person, a 20-year-old man, has now been charged in connection with the fire that destroyed the place of worship, forcing those inside to flee. AFP Assistant Commissioner Peter Crozier saying they're being assisted by overseas authorities with their investigation.
2: We will continue to work collaboratively with our international partners to assist and also draw information from them.
1: The Health Minister has rubbished claims he's got his eye on the top job. The suggestion was put to Mark Butler during an interview clash with the opposition's Tim Wilson, the Liberal MP calling him Prime Minister Mark Butler, after saying he expects that this is the last budget for the Treasurer and Anthony Albanese. The grandmother arrested in connection to disgraced author Craig Silvey is facing more charges, the WA woman facing three more child exploitation offences, taking the total to nine. A Canberra man has been spared jail after being found guilty of causing a fatal crash. The man convicted of negligent driving, which killed a 47-year-old motorcyclist 2 years ago. The ACT Supreme Court giving him a suspended sentence and banning him from driving for 9 months. And in an Australian first, WA police will soon start using live facial recognition cameras in public areas. A trial of the technology, which scans crowds and cross-references faces with a database of targets, begins on Monday.
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1: In sport, Frio coach Justin Longmuir has praised his team for last night's 9-point win over the Cats, while admitting he had a selection headache.
4: Well, I don't overplay that, especially with the players at all, because I think it can add more pressure on players that feel like they're on the edge of selection and more outcome pressure, so I don't necessarily push that.
1: And we should know by the end of the day whether the Titans' Origin stars will be backing up for tomorrow's clash with the Panthers at home. Tino Fasua-Malawi and Jojo Fifita have both been named to play. That's the latest in news and sport.
0: River 1467 weather for Ontario General Store, the juiciest chicken in town.
5: For the Mallee, partly cloudy, chance of an afternoon shower and even an evening thunderstorm. Mildura, Robin Vale, Oyenall 17, lower western, partly cloudy, chance of afternoon and evening showers and even a thunderstorm in the west. Wentworth 17, Punkerry 17, Broken Hill 15. The Riverland, partly cloudy, chance of afternoon showers 16 for Renmark. Looking ahead for Sunraysia tomorrow, partly cloudy, chance of morning and afternoon showers 15. Sunday, chance of morning fog, partly cloudy 15. And Monday, chance of morning fog, partly cloudy 15. Overnight for Sunraysia tonight, a low of 7.
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1: You know, we were talking earlier about Bob Seger and into his 80s, still going, and how the rock and roll lifestyle must sort of keep him young. 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Nice to have you with us, the Savo, though. And 4 o'clock sees us flick over to Jonesy and Amanda to take you through Drive today.
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0: 1467, your Feel Good Station. Robbo here, the Savo. Good to have you along with us. Hey, don't forget the Celebration Hub. If you're celebrating something, it can be anything, you know. It doesn't have to be a birthday. It could be an engagement. It could be a wedding. It could be a divorce. Who knows? 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You not only get a shout out on air, but you could share in some goodies from Banjo's Bakeries as well. 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

0: 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MJ Man in the Mirror. Alrighty, just about done and dusted, but in just a tick or two, I'll have one more look at the serial number for the lucky $5 note. You've got till 5 o'clock, so check, because you could get in here in the next hour and a bit, and who knows, you could be $100 to the better.
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0: Go. 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
6: Hey there, I'm Fee Papel. We're being told the H5 bird flu suspected to have been detected in WA can affect humans, but the government has prepared for that. Experts are waiting for test results to see if a wild migratory bird found in the state died of the highly contagious virus. Agriculture Minister Julie Collins says she's working with other federal government departments.
7: Only in exceptional rare cases has it impacted humans, but our government is working with the experts in the Department of Health. We're working with the experts in the Department of Environment to make sure that we have done everything that we can do to be as prepared as we possibly can be.
6: Liberal MP Andrew Bragg thinks the government's back down on tax reform is an admission it was a botched policy to start with. The senator saying the changes have exposed a weakness and that younger Australians will be paying the price. The federal health minister says the five Australians and the New Zealander who have been in quarantine for hantavirus have consistently tested negative. Their six-week isolation in Perth is due to wrap up next week. Mark Butler says they've maintained good spirits. Good news if you still have travel credits with Virgin flights cancelled during COVID. The airlines extended the expiry date by 12 months. They can be used until the end of May next year. There's still $93 million worth of flights unclaimed. And heart disease is no longer the most common cause of death in Australia. Alzheimer's and dementia now killing more Aussies every year than anything else.
8: Sport for Anne Webster, your member for Mallee, authorised A. Webster Mildura.
6: In sport, the Dockers continue their charge toward the finals, beating Geelong by 9 points in Perth. Coach Justin Longmire says he had some tough conversations with players while selecting this week's team.
9: They're hard conversations for me to have, but yeah, they're harder for the player to hear because you're right, like they're in good form.
6: The Suns will be desperate to avoid a fourth straight loss when they host the Hawks tonight, and round 16 of the NRL kicks off tonight with the Dragons up against the Knights. Newcastle will be without fullback star Kalyn Ponga following Origin. That's the latest in news and sport.
1: River 1467 weather for Ontario General Store, 8th Street, Mildura.
3: Here it is, brand new forecast for tonight and tomorrow. Partly cloudy this evening for the Mallee. A cloudy day tomorrow with a chance of morning and afternoon showers. 15 for Mildura, Romvale and Oyen. Partly cloudy this evening for Lower Western with a chance of an evening shower. A cloudy day tomorrow with a chance of showers in the east. 15 for Wentworth, Pooncarry, Broken Hill, 14. Partly cloudy this evening for Riverland. Cloudy day tomorrow with a chance of morning and afternoon showers. Top of 15 for Renmark. 3-day forecast for Sunraysia. Sunday, chance of morning fog. Partly cloudy day, 15. The same Monday, chance of morning fog and a partly cloudy day, 15. And Tuesday, mostly sunny, 16. Overnight for Sunraysia, a low of 7.
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23: It's Friday. Big day tomorrow.
24: Big day tomorrow. At 5 a.m, Australia, the Socceroos are taking on the team from the USA. Mm-hmm. And we've been written off by many commentators around the world.
23: That Mike Grella chap. He said we were no chance against Turkey.
25: What are they drinking over there? Because they got no shot of doing anything at the World Cup.
26: Listen, again, with this Australian thing. It's getting a little out of control. Okay.
25: It made me actually go back and do more research because I'm like, wait, these are, I love Australians. I'm like, oh, these Australians, maybe they're right. I go look at their team. I don't recognize any players in the team. What are they drinking over there? Because they got no shot of doing anything at the World Cup.
23: Well, in your face, too, because we beat Turkey.
24: We beat Turkey, Brendan.
23: No one beats Turkey like us.
24: And but all of Australia's come out and said, oh, stop it. Stop it, that guy there.
23: But he still
24: saying it.
23: In fact, he's saying we should thank him.
25: I got to tell you something. I don't think they've ever been more united as a football side. If they do something in this tournament, which they won't, if they do something in this tournament, they should make a statue of me there in Australia.
24: And if they do, we can all just take it in turns to be a bird that poos on his head.
23: Okay, right. I thought beat Turkey was bad, but no, there you have.
24: Excitement tomorrow morning at 5 o'clock.
23: The pub test is coming up, a very, very controversial subject today.
24: It's about your pyjamas.
23: It's Jonesy and Amanda driving you home for Jam Nation.
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0: 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Too fun to turn off.
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0: It's Jonesy and Amanda driving you home this Friday afternoon.
1: Do you eat many leftovers? What do you like with leftovers?
0: I am Mr. Leftover. I am the leftover king.
1: In fact, you skip meals and go straight to leftovers. You leave food out and then eat it as a leftover.
0: I eat other people's leftovers.
1: Well, are you hygienic with your leftovers?
0: Well, okay. This is where I am. I'm going to take a stand on this. I'm very hygienic with the leftovers. 3 days. That's it.
1: But it's what happens before it goes in the fridge that matters.
0: Oh, yeah.
1: This is the thing. They say there's researchers have spent decades wondering why people get sick in their own kitchens. There's one particular leftover or group of foods that stands out above all the rest that's making us sick, and the people don't know enough about dealing with this. So this happened recently. A 20-year-old reheated 5-day-old pasta that had been left on the counter.
0: Oh.
1: Obviously, he ended up in hospital. The cause isn't the reheating or whether you're reheating enough. People think, I'll reheat it, it'll be fine. But there's a toxin that reheating can never break down. This toxin is found in starches, in cooked rice, in cooked pasta, and cooked potatoes. If they're left at room temperature, they grow a bacteria called Bacillus cereus. And reheating does nothing. In fact, most bacteria break down when you cook them, but Bacillus cereus doesn't. It survives as a spore, then releases a heat-stable toxin called cerulide.
0: Mm-hmm.
1: You can boil it, you can microwave it, you can fry it again. The toxin stays.
0: It's like Sara Lee.
1: Layer upon layer upon layer. Try one at your next party. So the real issue comes down to temperature and time. So between 4 degrees Celsius and 60 degrees Celsius, the spores wake up and multiply. The longer cooked starch sits out, the more toxin builds up. Yeah. And the symptoms, the nausea, the cramps, the discomfort can hit within about 30 minutes. So there's 4 simple rules to protect yourself. You get cooked rice and pasta and potatoes into the fridge within an hour.
0: Mm-hmm.
1: So the minute they're cooked, you can't sit around and wait for a couple of hours at the end of the night, put them in the fridge. Get them into the fridge within 1 hour. Never leave cooked starch sitting on the counter for hours. When in doubt, don't think reheating will fix it. When in doubt, throw it out.
0: It's true.
1: And then once you've got leftovers in the fridge, eat it within 3 days or chuck it out.
0: Because when you wrap it all up in Glad wrap, that seals in the heat and all the stuff, you know, and it can be like I did have a mate of mine once that his wife wanted to spice things up. So she just made a makeshift dress out of Glad wrap and wore nothing underneath it. And he came over and he looked at her and he said, "What, leftovers again?" And he got put in the fridge.
1: Did he? Did he, Brendan? Wah, wah, wah.
0: It's Jonesy and Amanda driving you home for Jam Nation.
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9: Hi, I'm Hannah Davies. Cassie Porter has made a strong start at the Myer LPGA Classic. The Aussie fired a 5-under-67 in her opening round to sit second. Dahlia Gibson faces Karolina Pliskova in tonight's quarterfinal at the Nottingham Tennis Open. The Aussies have booked their spot in the Women's Softball World Cup Group Prague playoffs with wins over Italy and Cuba. The Hockey Roos have been thrashed by Germany 5-1 at the Pro League tournament in London, and the West Indies have defeated Scotland by 7 runs at the Women's T20 World Cup.
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3: Hey there, I'm Fee Papel. We won't know until tomorrow if a bird suspected of having a deadly strain of the bird flu has been found in WA. The wild migratory bird located in the south of the state has since died. Agriculture Minister Julie Collins saying the H5 strain has been responsible for the death of millions of birds and animals around the globe.
4: Currently the only continent free. It has spread across the globe. We've always said that we couldn't keep it out forever. So it's about making sure as we're as prepared as we can.
3: Federal police say the attack on a Melbourne synagogue 2 years ago appears to be politically motivated. A third person, a 20-year-old man, has now been charged in connection with the fire that destroyed the place of worship. AFP Assistant Commissioner Peter Crozier saying they're being assisted by overseas authorities with their investigation.
5: We will continue to work with collaboratively with our international partners to assist and also draw information from them.
3: The grandmother arrested in connection to disgraced author Craig Silvey is facing more charges. The WA woman facing three more child exploitation offences, taking the total to nine. A Canberra man has been spared jail after being found guilty of causing a fatal crash. The man convicted of negligent driving, which killed a 47-year-old motorcyclist 2 years ago. The ACT Supreme Court giving him a suspended sentence and banning him from driving for 9 months. And in an Australian first, WA police will soon start using live facial recognition cameras in public areas.
6: Sport for Anne Webster, your member for Mallee, authorised A. Webster Mildura.
3: In AFL, round 15 continues tonight with the Suns taking on Hawthorn. In NRL, it's round 16 with the Dragons up against the Knights. Newcastle will be without star fullback Kalen Ponga following Origin. And the USA admits the Socceroos won't be easy beats in tomorrow's World Cup clash in Seattle. American midfielder Weston McKennie expecting a tough battle with the Aussies.
7: They have size, that's for one. They have fast players up top. They can get in behind and be dangerous like that as well.
3: That's the latest in news and sport.
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8: Forecast in for tonight and tomorrow. Partly cloudy this evening for Mallee. Cloudy day tomorrow with a chance of morning and afternoon showers. 15 for Mildura, Robinvale and Oyen. Partly cloudy this evening for Lower Western, chance of an evening shower. Cloudy day tomorrow with a chance of showers in the east. 15 for Wentworth, Pirngarry, Broken Hill 14. And partly cloudy this evening for Riverland. Cloudy day tomorrow, chance of morning and afternoon showers, a top of 15 for Redmark. 3 day forecast for Sunraysia, Sunday and Monday exactly the same. Chance of a morning fog and a partly cloudy day 15. And Tuesday, mostly sunny 16. Overnight for Sunraysia, a low of 7.
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22: It's Friday. You know what Friday is?
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23: Phew!
22: And today on the show, we've got James Rain joining us. James Rain from Australian Crawl and James Rain from his own solo career.
23: From the James Rain years.
22: What do you like? Do you like sensitive James Rain?
24: Don't be so reckless.
22: Or do you
23: what are my other options?
22: Rockin' James Rain. Sensitive James. Rockin' James. Well, here's one for you. Rockin' James and Solo James.
23: What about Pensive and Bewildered James? Sure. What about lovey-dovey James?
22: He's got a song for every occasion. And
23: he's the Swiss Army knife of performers.
22: He is. And he's joining us. Just don't get out these corkscrew.
23: Well, that thing's for the horse's hooves.
22: He's arrived. We don't want to scare him off. James Rain for the Friday Feels Sessions. Coming up, it's Jonesy and Amanda driving you home for Jam Nation.
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0: Jonesy and Amanda driving you home.
1: It's Friday. The vibes are high. We're kicking off the weekend with an Australian music legend. From Australian Crawl, don't laugh when I say this, James Rain. From Australian Crawl to an incredible solo career, James Rain has done it all and he's about to tour the country for the Red Hot Summer Tour. He's warming up, first of all, in here for the Friday Feels session. James, hello.
0: Here he is.
2: Hello. And it was so lovely to be here in this beautiful, I know it's not new for you.
3: No.
2: It's studio. It's beautiful.
3: Well, we haven't had you on for some time. We used to have you on quite regularly.
2: Yeah. And
3: has something happened?
2: On.
3: We haven't had a falling out.
2: What happened? Yeah. What did I say?
1: Was it something we said?
2: I thought something I might have said. Well, I think we've been on the phone.
3: Yes.
1: Yeah.
2: We've done it, you know. Remotely.
1: We've done it remotely.
2: But this
1: can I comment on your appearance? How come you look perennially young?
2: Do I?
1: Yeah, you do.
2: Someone just showed me a photo. Social media drives me nuts. I can't stand it. But anyway, you have to do it. Someone just showed me a photo. It's just like I had to stick on social media because I don't do anything. And I went, who is that? Oh, my God. Oh, it's me.
3: Who is that?
2: But that's very kind of you, Amanda.
3: Because
2: how do you?
1: Well, you look thank lovely you. As I've well. Got a bulldog clip at the back of my head.
0: She fell in a vat of oil of Yulan.
1: I breathed in.
3: But, James, and I do follow you on Instagram, and I like to, you know, sometimes I'll just quote some Australian Crawl lyrics.
1: In case James doesn't know that.
3: No, just like sometimes, you know, you were talking about something that happened to you, and I said, things don't seem to be going right.
2: Yes.
3: You know, that sort of. And then you didn't reply, and I thought, have I upset you?
2: Oh,
3: but no.
2: No, because I don't really read. I've been told by people much younger than me, don't read the comments.
1: No. They'll wound you to the core.
2: Because I'll read, and there'll be 50 lovely ones, and there'll be one going and go, you know, that guy's a total whatever.
1: Yeah.
2: And I think, well, first of all, if you don't like me, why have you even made a comment? And the dear little thing, why is she making comments anyway?
1: But at the same time, most human beings aren't strong enough to deal with any of it.
2: No.
1: Just because you work in the public eye doesn't mean you're good at dealing with that.
2: In fact, that's absolutely correct. And if you walked up to someone in the street and said that,
3: you wouldn't do it.
2: You wouldn't do it.
3: Feed it, don't read it.
2: Okay, that's very good. That's very good advice. I'm going to feed it,
3: that
2: not
3: from,
2: read it.
3: I've stolen,
1: that from Julia Morris. Let me ask you this. Your brother, David, is going to be touring with you.
2: He is.
3: And on the drums, back on the kit.
2: He's, John Watson, who plays, as you know.
3: Privileged once, many years ago, to play, have my drum kit next to John Watson's drum kit, and we played together like the Party Boys. And
2: for drummers, apparently, that's a thing because he's considered the man.
3: That's the best drumming I've ever done in my life. Seriously. Because it's like you play tennis with someone that's good.
2: Yeah.
3: And then after that, I just.
2: She's so excited.
3: I felt a bit.
1: Where does David fit in?
2: Okay, so. The band is me, Simon Bing, who's really keen to do it.
3: He's the OG.
2: He's the OG. I'm OG.
3: Mm-hmm.
2: David's OG. But then David left early before we'd even recorded anything because he got accepted into the Swinburne Film School. And at that stage, it was like, it's a no-brainer. Why would I not go to film school when there's a funny little band? We just do funny gigs for our friends. And John Watson would play, for the last 4 years of Australian Crawl, was the drummer in Australian Crawl. Someone said that John and I have now played together for 43 years.
3: Ooh. Wow.
2: And also is my brother will be playing some percussion. We're going to have a percussion set up from congas.
1: Have you given him the triangle?
2: There's no triangle.
1: Because he's your brother.
2: I think he might have said that to me, we're getting the triangle. But no, John and he had been talking on the phone. They were both getting excited. And John's got these things called flicks. Do you know about these? These sticks that are made out of, there are many stranded.
3: Like a brush?
2: Not a brush. It's like a stick, but it's a many strands of plastic.
3: Oh.
2: Taped together. I don't know.
3: I haven't played for a long
2: Apparently
3: time.
2: Apparently they're the cool thing. So Dave's on them. He'll have a couple of congas. They'll have a cowbell.
3: Yep. Oh, the cowbell. We need more cowbell.
2: Well, you're welcome if you want. And a couple of cymbals, and he'll just sit in with John.
1: So when you're on the road with your brother, do you revert? Like, do you steal the Cocoa Pops from the variety pack and make him sleep on the bottom bunk and stuff like that?
2: Yes, because that's how we tour, Amanda.
1: Do you?
2: Oh, yeah, we're all through 8 to a room. And we have all have gather for breakfast, and we have open up the variety pack, and he gets the Cocoa Pops, and I get the
1: all brand.
3: No, but the kids these days they have the fun variety pack, so they don't even have
2: Fruit Loops. It's all
3: the sweet stuff.
1: No one has to have the all brand.
3: No one gets the all brand.
2: But haven't they done, sorry, just quickly, just a quick aside, haven't they on that?
3: Yeah.
2: Isn't the advertising now for Cocoa Pops, they say doctors now recommend, or it's got, yeah, it's all good cocoa, so it's good for you?
1: Just recommend.
3: It's like when they recommended cigarettes. Yeah, it's good for you.
2: Thank you very
3: so
2: much.
3: So what we're going to do now is we're going to take a break. You're going to come back. Are you going to play a song for us?
2: Sure.
3: Any song you would like?
2: Well, what do you want?
3: What about Hoochie Goochie Fiorucci's?
2: Oh, no. Anything except that one.
1: Can we do Boys Light Up? Can
2: we've
1: got
2: a dub version of Boys Light Up. Seems we've got Josh here. So.
3: Yeah.
1: Let's do that. I'd love
3: okay.
1: that.
3: Okay. This sounds good. Okay. Stand by. James Rain coming up with Boys Light Up. It's Jonesy Demander driving you home for Jam Nation.
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0: Pop, pop, pop.
1: Hi, Jenna. How have we fared this week?
2: Yeah, so it's been a huge week across the Jonesy and Amanda socials, and it all started with CBS soccer analyst Mike Greller's criticism of the soccer rules.
3: What are they drinking over there? Because they got no shot of doing anything at the World Cup.
4: Listen, again, with this Australian thing. It's getting a little out of control.
3: Okay. It made me actually go back and do more research because I'm like, wait, these are, and I love Australians. I'm like, oh, these Australians, maybe they're right. I go look at their team. I don't recognize any players in the team. What are they drinking over there? Because they got no shot of doing anything at the World Cup.
0: Well, then we went on to beat Turkey.
1: And how have people responded to that delightful man?
2: Yeah, so we posted your response to the trash talking and it received over a million views, thousands of comments, including this one from Gamonas on Instagram, who writes, as a proud Portuguese, I have to say there's a better chance of me putting money on my turtle winning the World Cup than betting on America. Even some Americans agree. Go Australia.
1: Oh, that's nice. That is nice.
2: Well, Colin Fasnich simply commented, who's he?
1: Yes.
0: Exactly. Yep. Good on you, Cole.
1: Exactly.
0: He knows the round ball game.
2: However, our most popular video of the week across our socials with 2 million views was the conspiracy that Oklahoma City bomber Timothy McVeigh is actually FBI agent Paul Whisopole.
1: Thank you. What are people saying about that conspiracy theory?
2: Yeah, it's pretty interesting. Stacey on Instagram wrote, Tim and Paul are one in the same. That's a fact. DNA test him.
1: But has the man himself commented, this FBI official?
2: As far as I know, no, he hasn't. But Laurie on Facebook, she wrote, they're not the same person. My ex-husband went to school with Tim McVeigh. Whoa. We literally had men in black come to our home concerning him and Terry Nichols.
0: Whoa.
1: Yep.
0: Wow.
2: However, something really unusual happened when I uploaded this video to TikTok.
0: Yeah.
2: So I uploaded it normally and then the next day I woke up and realized it wasn't there. So I thought maybe there was a posting problem or something. I logged on to our TikTok and it had been removed and we've been suspended until July from posting on TikTok because it violated their guidelines of misinformation.
0: Oh.
1: So all those other conspiracy theories haven't breached the guidelines.
2: No, just this one. It's pretty sus.
1: So we're
0: off TikTok. What's going to happen?
1: So the conspiracy theories that we've posted about people not going to the moon and in fact the Apollo astronauts were escapees from Alcatraz, that's all fine.
2: No, that's according to them, that's truthful. Right. So, yep.
0: Oh, but Amanda and I have rehearsed a TikTok dance. What are we going to do?
1: Wow, that's brilliant.
2: On another note, it's time for Digital Jenna's This is where I choose my favourite contributor of the week who will receive a bespoke tin hat made by Amanda.
1: Well, I hope they're not waiting to hear on TikTok.
0: I know, because no one's got one yet.
2: And this week it goes to Julianne, who actually messaged us with some images she created of the both of you in your different segments. I printed them out and I thought I'd
0: hand
2: them both to you.
0: Pass them around. Pass that forward.
2: Thank you.
1: These are brilliant.
0: Wow.
1: Oh, will we put them up so everyone can see
2: them? Yeah, of course.
0: Gee, we look good.
1: Don't we look good? Look at us in our denim.
0: That's very good.
1: This is brilliant.
2: All thanks to Julianne.
0: Good on you, Julianne.
1: They make very nice drinks coasters.
0: I like those too. I might listen to them. Thank you, Jenna. We like to call her our social media
1: dipstick by the way she's single. We'll go to the Socceroos. And we'll see you on Monday.
0: You got a hint of booze there.
1: Do I?
5: Righto, you two. That's enough.
1: I think that's you.
0: Indeed. We'll be back on Monday.
1: See you then.
0: Good day to you.
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21: Forecast in for tonight and tomorrow, partly cloudy this evening for the Mallee. A cloudy day tomorrow, a chance of morning and afternoon showers. 15 for Mildura, Robmore and Oyen. Partly cloudy this evening for Lower Western with a chance of an evening shower. Cloudy day tomorrow, a chance of showers in the east. 15 for Wentworth, Pooncarry, Broken Hill 14. And remaining partly cloudy this evening for Riverland. Cloudy day tomorrow, chance of morning and afternoon showers on top of 15 for Renmark. 3-day forecast for Sunraysia, Sunday and Monday exactly the same. Chance of morning fog and a partly cloudy day 15. And Tuesday, mostly sunny 16. Overnight for Sunraysia, a low of 7.
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4: 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And our World Cup predicting tiger is back. 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

0: Cheers to those moments in music you just have to crank up.
1: You're unbelievable.
0: Better music and more of it.

0: Christian O'Connell's show. We're going around the team every Friday. Double thumbs up. The things that we're enjoying at the moment. Rio, what are yours?
1: I'm full World Cup fever like a lot of people in this country.
0: Same here.
1: So my two are football themed. So Netflix, Mexico 86. It is not a documentary, but based on a true story, that wild true story of how Mexico got the 1986 World Cup.
0: Wish they had no business. I'm halfway through watching it. It's great, isn't
1: it? It's crazy. Yeah. And all the alleged, of course, corruption that occurred to make that happen. And it's brilliant. I recommend as well watching it in original Spanish. I started watching it in the American dub.
0: Oh, right.
1: And it sounds terrible. But if you watch it with the Spanish, you get the proper like hit of the language. Yeah, and the passion. So that's a great one and super interesting. And the podcast that I'm loving, I never thought I'd say this, but it is an American soccer podcast. Really, really funny. Definitely not the most insightful podcast you're ever going to listen to. But it's Chris Ryan, who is from the Watch podcast from The Ringer.
0: Yep.
1: And Adam Friedland, who's very, very funny.
0: Big new signing for The Ringer, yeah. Bill Simon signed him, yeah.
1: Yeah, huge one. He's very, very funny, very, very naughty. And these two are hilarious.
0: It's extremely
1: together.
0: Funny.
1: Yeah, it's great.
0: It is. It really, you know, if you want to laugh, it's a different kind of angle about the World Cup on that. It's a great listen.
1: Yeah.
0: And it really cheers me up. It's very, very funny.
1: Yeah, can't recommend it enough. And they're not like patriotic, rah-rah, USA, right. America.
0: Been too much of that this week.
1: Yeah.
0: It's just too cartoonish.
1: Yes.
0: I said, calm down.
1: Yeah. Get a grip.
0: Just chill out. Too many of those big energy drinks. All right, double thumbs up for me. Oh, yeah, obviously World Cup is like, this is my thing. I love it every 4 years. This is my 12th World Cup I'll be watching. And there's so many amazing video podcasts now. They're more entertaining than some of the TV shows. In fact, they're way more into that. The one that's on Netflix, Gary Lineker, former legend for England, called The Rest Is Football. It's really good. That's a great watch. They've got this beautiful apartment in New York. Really, really fun. Funny. It was great this week. You would have been very, very proud the way they were raving about Australia.
1: Oh,
0: it
1: really?
0: Made me really proud. Yeah, it was so good. Also, if you enjoyed The Four Seasons, Tina Fey's brilliant show, her co-star on that, the actor that plays her husband, Will Forte, was in the show I watched last weekend with my daughter, Staten Island, a comedy thriller 2 years ago called Bodkin. I didn't know it came out. I was just looking for a new show. Someone recommended it last week. We did it in one weekend. It is outstanding.
1: Oh, I never heard
0: of it. Very, very, very good. Absolutely brilliant. Called Bodkin on Netflix. Came out 2 years ago. Really, really smart. Genuinely good thriller. It feels like this a thing at the moment, isn't it? A podcaster trying to solve a true crime. That's what this is.
1: That's a lot of
0: in Ireland. And it's brilliant. And Will Forte is the star of it. It's really, really good. I loved it. And the other thing that I'm really enjoying at the moment is Clarkson's Farm. New season. Yeah. It's really, really good. Such a big, smart show. Oh, and the other show, if you love Flight of the Conchords like I did.
1: Yes.
0: Jermaine from Flight of the Conchords in this new comedy called Alice and Steve. It is one of the funniest shows of the year.
1: Wow. Is it a Kiwi show or is it?
0: No, it's set in, it's an English comedy show. It's very, very funny. Intergenerational romance.
1: Great. Oh. Okay.
0: It's about two best friends called Alice and Steve. They went to school together. They are best friends, okay? But she's married, and there's nothing romantic between them. They're just best mates. Then he falls in love with her 29-year-old daughter, and it all blows up. As you can imagine,
2: awesome.
0: My wife refused to watch it. She just got off the couch. I kept watching it. It's really funny.
2: Oh.
0: She tries to destroy his life. Obviously. I mean, it's at times I found it very uncomfortable watching it, maybe actually really angry, but it's so funny as well.
1: I want to watch that.
0: It's really, really good. Also, just remind me how great Flight of Conchords were.
2: Yeah.
0: They're both really great. The two leads in it are outstanding. That's called Alice and Steve. I cannot recommend that enough.
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0: Hey, it's Christian O'Connell, and we are saving a much-deserving Aussie pub. Run by two stars, Tracy and Gary, the accidental publicans. Now, this pub needs help. Lots of it. Thankfully, loads of amazing people have jumped on board to save this pub. Like the man I'm calling King Richard, the foreman. Legendary sign writer, Cyclone. Looking after flooring, Keegan. Paint job by Barry. And what about Dennis Scott, our celebrity TV landscaper? And what does every great Aussie pub need? Live music. music. What about Shannon Knoll? So much work has already been done, but the clock is ticking. Only 1 week until the grand reopening. See the Reno on the Christian O'Connell socials.
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5: Forecast in for tonight and tomorrow, partly cloudy this evening for the Mallee. A cloudy day tomorrow, a chance of morning and afternoon showers. 15 for Mildura, Robmore and Oyen. Partly cloudy this evening for Lower Western with a chance of an evening shower. Cloudy day tomorrow, a chance of showers in the east. 15 for Wentworth, Pooncarry, Broken Hill, 14. And remaining partly cloudy this evening for Riverland. Cloudy day tomorrow, chance of morning and afternoon showers on top of 15 for Renmark. 3-day forecast for St Asia, Sunday and Monday exactly the same. Chance of morning fog and a partly cloudy day, 15. And Tuesday, mostly sunny, 16. Overnight for St Asia, a low of 7.
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0: River 1467 weather. For Good Deal Tyres, 504 to 510 Benetook Avenue, Mildura.
7: Forecast in for tonight and tomorrow, partly cloudy this evening for the Mallee. A cloudy day tomorrow, a chance of morning and afternoon showers. 15 for Mildura, Robmo and Oyen. Partly cloudy this evening for Lower Western with a chance of an evening shower. Cloudy day tomorrow, a chance of showers in the east. 15 for Wentworth, Pooncarry, Broken Hill, 14. And remaining partly cloudy this evening for Riverland. Cloudy day tomorrow, chance of morning and afternoon showers on top of 15 for Renmark. 3-day forecast for Sunraysia, Sunday and Monday exactly the same. Chance of morning fog and a partly cloudy day, 15. And Tuesday, mostly sunny, 16. Overnight for Sunraysia, a low of 7.
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2: 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I had my HQ. 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
6: Forecast in for tonight and tomorrow. Partly cloudy this evening for the Mallee. A cloudy day tomorrow. A chance of morning and afternoon showers. 15 for Mildura, Robmore and Oyen. Partly cloudy this evening for Lower Western with a chance of an evening shower. Cloudy day tomorrow. A chance of showers in the east. 15 for Wentworth, Pooncarry, Broken Hill, 14. And remaining partly cloudy this evening for Riverland. Cloudy day tomorrow, chance of morning and afternoon showers on top of 15 for Renmark. 3-day forecast for St Asia, Sunday and Monday exactly the same. Chance of morning fog and a partly cloudy day, 15. And Tuesday, mostly sunny, 16. Overnight for St Asia, a low of 7.
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5: Forecast in for tonight and tomorrow, partly cloudy this evening for the Mallee. A cloudy day tomorrow, a chance of morning and afternoon showers. 15 for Mildura, Robmore and Oyen. Partly cloudy this evening for Lower Western with a chance of an evening shower. Cloudy day tomorrow, a chance of showers in the east. 15 for Wentworth, Pooncarry, Broken Hill, 14. And remaining partly cloudy this evening for Riverland. Cloudy day tomorrow, chance of morning and afternoon showers on top of 15 for Renmark. 3-day forecast for Sunraysia, Sunday and Monday exactly the same. Chance of morning fog and a partly cloudy day, 15. And Tuesday, mostly sunny, 16. Overnight for Sunraysia, a low of 7.
6: 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A synth beat pulses in the distance. 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

journey back to a time where the hair was higher, the jeans were tighter, and every night was a neon adventure. 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
3: For the Mallee and Low Eastern District today, a possible shower 15. Tomorrow, fog then sunny 15. And Monday, fog then sunny 15. Overnight for St Rosia, a low of 7.
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7: For the Mallee and Low Eastern District today, a possible shower 15. Tomorrow, fog then sunny 15. And Monday, fog then sunny 15. Overnight for Sunraysia, a low of 7.
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0: Christian O'Connell Show. The opening game of the World Cup for the Socceroos and the incredible 2-0 win against Turkey. Almost 5 million of us watched the opening game. And obviously, look, soccer in this country is not the number one sport, but that is amazing.
1: Incredible.
0: Australians getting around their team country, the other side of the world, and an incredible result with a really, really young, inexperienced World Cup team as well. It's amazing. You can feel, I don't know if it's just me being a soccer fan, but I can feel that I think the country surprised just how good the team were on Sunday.
1: Definitely.
0: And anything can happen at World Cup. So many teams that are overhyped don't really quite live up to it. It's the World Cup. There's so much pressure and expectation. And they did incredibly. They did everyone proud. And just anywhere I went yesterday, people read newspapers. I could see people watching the goals again on there. And the goals were spectacular goals.
1: Yes.
0: You know, really, really kind of like the things you see from the Argentinians or the French. Incredible, real artistic flair as well. It's exciting. But... sometimes you pay a heavy price living in this great southern land when there's an international tournament, and that is the time zone here. It punishes someone. It is, I consider it a tax to move in this country if you're very disconnected with other global events. In the UK, they're actually on Australia time for this event. They're all moaning about having to get up at like 4 or 5 in the morning. My dad was moaning about it yesterday. I went, this is what it's always like for Australians. Yeah. It's dry your eyes, Dad. It's the only time you've ever had to do this. Normally in European countries, and that is still quite a favourable time difference. Now they've got to get up at odd hours. He was moaning about one of them that starts at 11 p.m.
1: I said,
0: 11 p.m. is great. I said, this weekend, the big showdown against the Yanks is at 5 a.m. on a Saturday. It's a big ask. This yesterday made me angry. This is what the Americans on TV are saying about us and the Socceroos.
2: Don't want to be an American idiot.
3: United States will play Australia in Seattle, boys. Grella, how's that?
4: Layup.
5: I love Australians.
4: I go look at their team. I don't recognize any players. It's like, what are they drinking over there? Because they got no shot of doing anything at the World Cup. They're the weakest team in the group.
6: This is an average team by any measure, and certainly not a great team.
7: Australia, for me, are last. Not much quality going into the World Cup.
8: I'm not backing down. I will say, we thought you guys were the easiest team in top two.
9: Thanks for coming, Aussies, on your smug totes. You can get back on the Qantas airplane and head back home.
10: I've had a lot of Australian teammates as well. But
11: what
10: I'll tell you,
11: to this
10: if we can't beat them, we shouldn't go to the World Cup.
12: Wow.
10: If USA can't beat Australia in a football match, stay home.
13: In the US, you got like 6-7 players, 8 players playing in the Champions League. Like, yeah, I know about football, and it's like anything can happen, but there's also levels of quality, and there's no shot Australia could compete with the US.
0: That makes me angry.
1: My blood is boiling.
0: Every one of you listening right now, fuming. That is a team of real class they've got. Young class as well, but a team of real class. They looked brilliant against a very, very, very good team at the weekend. They not only got 2 spectacular goals against them, they held off relentless pressure. A keeper who'd never played at the World Cup, Pat Beach, who had a blinder. 8 amazing saves. You should feel confident going into this big showdown now. It really is just crazy. It feels like it's like a WWE event.
1: Yes.
0: It should be played at the White House.
1: Yeah, they're
0: in the octagon, but they still got up. But the thing is, 5 a.m. at the weekend on a Saturday morning, it's a big ask. It's your weekends. You've worked your backside off all week, and then suddenly you're like, it's a test of how much do you really care about, not just soccer, it's bigger than soccer. It's about Australia and getting around your team out there. I just think they're going to know if we're not turning on our TVs and cheering them on. It is a big challenge they've got. Obviously, the game is in Seattle, home turf for a bunch. Imagine you have to play out there in front of 80,000 predominantly Yanks.
1: Obnoxious Yanks.
0: Screaming.
1: Yeah.
0: They're awful at sporting events as well. They ruin golf, tennis. So imagine that, and you've got to hold your nerve and play. They need us back home turning our TVs on at 5 a.m. So here's the big question this morning. Who actually is going to be a 5 a.m. fan? All right, are you really, be honest with me, because there's no judgments here. I get it. It's 5 a.m. Are you actually going to get up on a Saturday morning at 5 a.m., wake the kids up? Are some of you actually going to have mates round? Maybe I'll put on a bit of a breakfast. I want to know genuinely, are you going to support the Socceroos this Saturday? They need your support more than Sunday. But I wonder whether it's going to be a big drop off from 5 million on Sunday to like 500,000 or 10.
1: I think the Aussies will get up. Like you said, we're used to it, but it is a big commitment.
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5: For the Mallee and Low Eastern District today, a possible shower 15. Tomorrow, fog then sunny 15. And Monday, fog then sunny 15. Overnight for St Rosia, a low of 7.
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0: 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For Good Deal Tyres, keeping the wheels of Sunraysia rotating for over 35 years.
5: For the Mallee and Low Eastern District today, a possible shower 15. Tomorrow, fog then sunny 15. And Monday, fog then sunny 15. Overnight for Sunraysia, a low of 7.
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13: It's Friday. Big day tomorrow.
3: Big day tomorrow at 5 a.m. Australia, the Socceroos are taking on the team from the USA. Mm-hmm. And we've been written off by many commentators around the world.
13: That Mike Grella chap.
3: Mike Grella chap.
13: He said we were no chance against Turkey.
14: What are they drinking over there? Because they got no shot of doing anything at the World Cup.
15: Listen, again, with this Australian thing. It's getting a little out of control. Okay. It made me actually go back and do more research because I'm like, wait, these are, and I love Australians. I'm like, oh, these are Australians. Maybe they're right. I go look at their team. I don't recognize any players in the team. What are they drinking over there? Because they got no shot of doing anything at the World Cup.
13: Well, in your face,
3: yes.
13: Too, because we beat Turkey.
3: We beat Turkey, Brendan.
13: No one beats Turkey like us.
3: And but all of Australia's come out and said, oh, stop it, that guy there.
13: But he's still saying it. In fact, he's saying we should thank him.
14: I got to tell you something. I don't think they've ever been more united as a football side. If they do something in this tournament, which they won't, if they do something in this tournament, they should make a statue of me there in Australia.
3: And if they do, we can all just take it in turns to be a bird that poos on his head.
13: Okay, right. I thought beat Turkey was bad, but no, there you have.
3: Excitement tomorrow morning at 5 o'clock.
13: The pub test is coming up, a very, very controversial subject today.
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6: For the Mallee and Low Eastern District today, a possible shower 15. Tomorrow, fog then sunny 15. And Monday, fog then sunny 15. Overnight for St Asia, a low of 7.
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0: it's Christian O'Connell, and we are saving a much-deserving Aussie pub. Run by two stars, Tracy and Gary, the accidental publicans. Now, this pub needs help. Lots of it. Thankfully, loads of amazing people have jumped on board to save this pub. Like the man I'm calling King Richard, the foreman. Legendary sign writer, Cyclone. Looking after flooring, Keegan. Paint job by Barry. And what about Dennis Scott, our celebrity TV landscaper? And what does every great Aussie pub need? Live music. What about Shannon Knoll? So much work has already been done, but the clock is ticking. Only 1 week until the grand reopening. See the reno on the Christian O'Connell socials.
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8: For the Mallee and Low Eastern District today, a possible shower 15. Tomorrow, fog then sunny 15 and Monday, fog then sunny 15. Overnight for St Asia, a low of 7.
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9: On a warm summer's evening, on a train bound for nowhere, I met up with a gambler. 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
2: 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I had my HQ. In excess were everywhere. The Hawks won the grand final by one goal, and Hog's Breath Cafe were born. 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
1: Good morning, Alana McIntyre here with the latest. Alarms have gone off early this morning as Australians gather around the nation to watch the Socceroos take on the United States at the FIFA World Cup. Parts of Seattle, where the game is being played, are turning into a sea of green and gold as well.

0: Crows have conceded an early goal. A second bird is being tested after the first suspected case of a new strain of bird flu was discovered in Australia. Federal Agriculture Minister Julie Collins has confirmed a positive test had been returned by a sick migratory bird in a southern region of WA. WA Agriculture Minister Jackie Jarvis says a national meeting is happening today to decide the next steps.
1: H5 avian influenza is on every other continent except Australia. These are birds that do come from the sub-Antarctic region. We don't know exactly where it's come from, but it has come from that region.
0: It's nearly tax time and ScamWatch is reminding us to stay vigilant, warning us to be aware of any phone calls, emails or texts from someone claiming to be from the ATO or MyGov. And retail experts are predicting more stores will close before the end of the year. It follows the closure of Glue Store, Lincraft and Barbecues Galore. Trent Rigby says the challenging retail environment at the moment is separating strong operators from the weaker ones.
2: Sport for Anne Webster, your member for Mallee, authorised A. Webster Mildura.
0: In the AFL, Hawthorn's Josh Weddle is in hot water after a collision with Daniel Rioli left him with a jaw injury and finished his night on the Gold Coast. Sam Mitchell wishing the running defender well following their 16-point victory.
3: I actually didn't know anything about it, to be honest, until as I was walking down the hallway here, and so I legitimately haven't seen it. Obviously, if Rioli was out of the game after that, so thoughts with him, but... Yeah, I haven't seen it, and hope for the best.
0: At the World Cup, the United States are in front of the Socceroos 2-0 in Seattle.
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5: Cloudy day for the Mallee, chance of morning and afternoon showers, 15 for Mildura, Rombo and Oyen. Cloudy day for the Lower Western, chance of showers in the east, 15 for Wentworth, Pooncarry, Broken Hill 14, and a cloudy day for Riverland, chance of morning and afternoon showers, top of 15 for Renmark. 3-day forecast for Sunraysia tomorrow, partly cloudy 15, Monday, chance of a morning fog, partly cloudy day 15, and Tuesday, chance of morning fog, mostly sunny day 16. Overnight for Sunraysia, a low of 7.
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0: Feeling good, River 1467, England Dan and John Ford Coley. 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I'm filling in for Dave Burrows on a Saturday morning. 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
1: Alana McIntyre here with the latest. Reports mounted police have been called in to calm down a pretty wild World Cup crowd in Melbourne. Videos online show flares going off at Federation Square before 4:30 this morning. It's understood some fans breached a barrier and they burst past security. Alarms went off early this morning across the nation as Socceroos fans gathered to watch the Aussies take on the United States at the FIFA World Cup. At the moment, though, the United States are still in front. Two birds are being tested for a suspected deadly strain of bird flu. A wild bird found on the WA south coast has died. Another sick one is being tested. The virus has devastated birds and animals around the globe, and WA Agriculture Minister Jackie Jarvis says it was only a matter of time before it got here.
2: We always knew that it was if not when we got this avian influenza. As I said, it is still not confirmed which strain it is. I stood up in Parliament in September last year and noted the preparedness.
1: Doctors have issued a major alert over a certain peptide. The product called retatrutide, sometimes called Reta R10 or R20, has been linked to several cases of acute liver damage in Victoria. Italy's Prime Minister says she's appalled by comments made by Donald Trump, the US President claiming the Italian leader wanted a picture with him so badly at the G7 summit earlier this week that he felt sorry for her. And Aussies are being warned to be on the lookout for scams when it comes to tax time.
3: Sport for Anne Webster, your member for Mallee, authorised A. Webster Mildura.
1: The Socceroos are in need of a World Cup miracle in Seattle. They're down 2-0 to the United States. Australian Matthew Leckie has limped off with a hamstring injury. Gold Coast have suffered a fourth straight defeat. They're now at risk of falling out of the top 10 after Hawthorn had a 16-point win on the Gold Coast. Suns coach Damien Hardwick remains optimistic.
4: What we can see, I think, is some signs of some of the players that are coming and are going to take us to where we need to go. It's frustrating because we're in a hurry.
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5: Cloudy day for the Mallee, chance of morning and afternoon showers. 15 for Mildura, Rombo and Oyen. Cloudy day for the Lower Western, chance of showers in the east. 15 for Wentworth, Pooncurry, Broken Hill 14. And a cloudy day for Riverland, chance of morning and afternoon showers. Top of 15 for Renmark. 3-day forecast for Sunraysia tomorrow, partly cloudy 15. Monday, chance of a morning fog, partly cloudy day 15. And Tuesday, chance of morning fog, mostly sunny day 16. Overnight for Sunraysia, a low of 7.
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1: Alana McIntyre here with the latest. A loss for the Socceroos in the World Cup clash against the USA this morning. The newsroom's John Michael is in Seattle with all the details.
2: Australia has been outplayed by the host nation this morning. An own goal by Cam Burgess, followed by an Alex Freeman goal, sealed the 2-0 result at Lumen Field. Socceroos coach Tony Popovich coming under a bit of fire for starting last week's goal scorers Connor Metcalf and

0: Street, Erin Kunda on the bench.
1: Back home in Melbourne, police had to intervene as soccer fans gathered in Federation Square this morning. Several people jumping fences and falling over during a surge of fans around 4 a.m. Mounted police had to be called in. Flares were also being seen set off around 4:30 a.m. Government officials will meet the poultry farmers today following the death of a bird suspected of having a deadly strain of bird flu. Initial tests have found the wild migratory seabird did have the H5 strain, which has caused the deaths of millions of birds and animals around the globe. A second bird in Australia is also being tested now. Pauline Hanson has requested more security and is pleading for AFP protection after she received a number of threats against her and her family. The One Nation leader has hired private security after receiving death threats, voicemails and texts. One person has died and almost 90 people are injured after two trains collided in England, and King Charles has offered to host Prince Harry and his family at his royal residence in Buckingham Palace.
2: Sport for Anne Webster, your member for Mallee, authorised A. Webster Mildura.
1: The Socceroos will take on Paraguay next after being beaten by the US in Seattle 2-0. Coach Tony Popovich admits the Aussies weren't up to scratch, especially in the first half.
3: I don't know if it was the occasion, but we looked sluggish, heavy-legged. They were quicker, they were more powerful. They won every duel, they won every second ball, and when you do that, it makes it very difficult.
1: In the AFL, the Hawks defeated the Suns by 16 points. Daniel Rioli out of the game with a jaw injury following an incident with Josh Weddle.
4: 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For Good Deal Tyres, 504 to 510 Benetook Avenue, Mildura.
5: Cloudy day for the Mallee, chance of morning and afternoon showers. 15 for Mildura, Rombo and Oyen. Cloudy day for the Lower Western, chance of showers in the east. 15 for Wentworth, Pooncurry, Broken Hill 14. And a cloudy day for Riverland, chance of morning and afternoon showers. Top of 15 for Renmark. 3-day forecast for Sunraysia tomorrow, partly cloudy 15. Monday, chance of a morning fog, partly cloudy day 15. And Tuesday, chance of a morning fog, mostly sunny day 16. Overnight for Sunraysia, a low of 7.
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3: Cloudy day for the Valley, chance of morning and afternoon showers. 15 for Mildura, Robinvale and Oyen. Cloudy day for the Lower Western, chance of showers in the east. 15 for Wentworth, Pooncurry, Broken Hill 14. And a cloudy day for Riverland, chance of morning and afternoon showers. Top of 15 for Renmark. 3-day forecast for St Rasia tomorrow, partly cloudy 15. Monday, chance of a morning fog, partly cloudy day 15. And Tuesday, chance of morning fog, mostly sunny day 16. Overnight for St Rasia, a low of 7.
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1: Good morning, Alana McIntyre here with the latest. Anthony Albanese has congratulated the Socceroos on the way they played during their 2-0 loss to the United States at the World Cup.
2: But certainly the way that they played out the entire 90 minutes plus six, plus a little bit extra for the referee getting cramp, something I haven't seen before.
1: The PM also saying the Aussies chanting about free healthcare in Seattle warmed his heart. Two men have been charged after they allegedly lit flares at a World Cup watch party in Sydney's Darling Harbour early this morning, and one man suffered burns to his face. Mounted police had to be called in to calm down a wild World Cup crowd in Melbourne as well, as supporters stormed across barriers and flares were set off at Federation Square. The Australian Federal Agriculture Minister is urging Australians not to touch sick or dead birds or animals. It comes as a suspected case of H5 bird flu was detected in WA. Overseas, questions are being raised about what caused two trains to collide in the UK, killing the train driver and leaving 11 others with serious injuries. Almost 90 people have been hurt in the crash in the eastern Bedford area, north of London. And Pauline Hanson has requested more security and is pleading for AFP protection after she received a number of threats against her and her family.
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1: The USA was just too good for the Socceroos in this morning's World Cup clash. The newsroom's John Michael is in Seattle with the wash-up.
4: The Aussies have crashed back to earth at Lumen Field this morning with a 2-0 loss to the host nation. Coach Tony Popovich raised eyebrows after starting last week's goal scorers Nestori Irinkunda and Connor Metcalf on the bench, and it backfired with the Americans dominating possession in the opening half. The Socceroos now face Paraguay in San Francisco on Friday in their crucial final group match.
1: And Hawthorn defeated the Suns in the AFL.
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5: Cloudy day for the Mallee, chance of morning and afternoon showers. 15 for Mildura, Robmo and Oyen. A cloudy day for Lower Western, chance of showers in the east. 15 for Wentworth, Pernkerry, Broken Hill 14. And a cloudy day for Riverland, chance of morning and afternoon showers. Top of 15 for Renmark. 3-day forecast